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0: state troopers just waiting for time and space to cross our path.
1: It's daydreams that I love, where you might be controlling some of the thoughts. 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